0: That was She Don't. I'm Carly Pierce, on the record with more from my album, Honest Woman. You can have him, and if I don't leave, I'm going to stay with Riley Green, our next on Odyssey Country.
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2: Our fantasy commish says for him it's all about the friendships. 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

0: 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On the Record continues with more from my new album, Honest Woman. I'll wrap up with What If You Loved Me.
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1: I'm sorry, but did someone really need to make these? 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
1: Country Sunday nights. 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
1: All right, what's up? 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
1: Oh, my gosh. 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
1: I know. 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That's how long I'll be here. At the Brew Show, if you want to say what's up or call me.
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0: It's Country Sunday Nights. The lie I tell myself every week is that I'll get gas before work. It's the worst idea ever. Jack, what's the lie you tell yourself every week?
1: Every single week I say, hey, I don't need a grocery list. I'm going to go to that store and I'm going to remember everything.
0: Oh, that's just a disaster. And I forget like basic social cues at the grocery store. I'm like, do I walk on the left side of the aisle, the right side of the aisle?

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1: What's going on? It's Brew. Tasha, what's the weirdest way you've tried to motivate yourself?
2: 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So I put on my workout clothes, I psyched myself up, and then I don't work out.
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2: 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That's what happened for the next 3 hours.
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0: Country Sunday nights. What's up? It's Brew. And oh my gosh, Kara, you ever have a day at work where it feels like it's going so slow? You swear you can hear elevator music.
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0: 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Hey, what's up, Jasmine? It's Brew. What did you do that was totally innocent but looked super suspicious?
1: I took a bunch of pictures of the outside of someone's house because they had a really nice landscaping and I was trying to get inspiration.
0: Oh, jeez.
1: But afterwards, I was like, oh, wow, that was really creepy.
0: Mom, there's an insane lady outside her house taking pictures. That'd be creepy.

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London, Paris, paradise. But ain't got much memory. Other scenes come to think I missed them all. And damn, babe,

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That sunset, cliffs by the sea, and the night rolled in. And you still talk about that moon that I can't recall.

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0: always been told that, you know, if you want to make a good, solid investment, buy some real estate. Because one thing that we ain't making more of nowadays is land.
1: That's true.
0: So there's a weird real estate listing in San Francisco. It went viral because that piece of land is actually underwater.
1: Oh.
0: Not near the water. Underwater. Fully underwater. It was a 5,000 square foot lot. I don't know why they're calling it a lot, but the starting bid started at $250.
1: And so what do you do with this?
0: And it sold for nearly $800.
1: Oh.
0: So the listing described it as a, quote, unique opportunity for things like recreation and strategic land banking. Swimming? I mean,
1: is there anywhere to get a reprieve

0: from the water within this lot?
1: I don't think so. Apparently, there's more underwater lots coming, but years ago, the city had some plans to fill in parts of the bay and create usable land. The plans stopped, but the property lines stayed, and apparently they're still selling it.
0: Oh. I guess if you can do something with that, it might be worth the investment.
1: Knock yourself out.
0: Yes.

0: Let me make you feel wonderful about your grocery bill.
1: Oh, I don't know that you could do that.
0: Somebody posted a Walmart receipt from 2006. Let's talk about the difference.
1: My heart's already hurting.
0: Coming up on the Moe and Stickman Show.

Thank you so much for listening to the Mo and Stickman Show. Hope you're having a great Labor Day weekend. Hopefully not having to do too much laboring on Labor Day. Remember, wherever you go, you can take us with you. 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

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Jenny and Jagger in the morning, and 106-minute music sweeps all day.

It's Labor Day weekend. Hopefully you are enjoying some time off. And are you wearing white? Is that still a thing? Do you remember the old-fashioned rule where after Labor Day, you're not supposed to wear white anymore? I'm not sure I followed that rule as I've gotten into my adult years.

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When you bring home a watermelon, where does it go? If the answer is straight into the fridge, you might want to hold that thought. I'll tell you what I mean coming up on the Moe and Stigman Show.

0: you buy a watermelon, Mo, does it go straight to the fridge?
1: No, it's usually sitting on my counter until I finally have the strength to cut it.
0: Right.
1: Once it's been sliced and diced, then we put it in the refrigerator.
0: Okay. All right. So according to this, an ice cold watermelon does taste pretty good on a hot day, but keeping a whole watermelon cold might mean that you're actually getting fewer nutrients from it.
1: Well, they don't have any to begin with.
0: The USDA found that watermelon kept at about 70 degrees, basically room temperature, sustained more nutrients than melons that were kept refrigerated. Here's my question.
1: Is this even after you cut it?
0: No, this is before you cut
1: just
0: it,
1: prior.
0: I think. Who's eating watermelon for the nutrients?
1: Well,
0: I'm not.
1: But I thought it was mainly just water.
0: It's water and, well, melon. Yeah, and salt. You gotta have salt.
1: Tahini.
0: Mo.
1: Tahini.
0: Or that.
1: I eat watermelon for the tahini. That's what's really happening.
2: He's a ranch hand in a pinch, man. Hotter than the red on a cattle brand. Cause she's a gold digger with a quick trigger. A cast iron skillet swinging lid flipper.

0: on my horseback.
1: You finally have a reason to get out of bed and turn on the radio. 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

The first Labor Day was celebrated in 1882, and surprisingly, it was held on a Tuesday. Raise your hand if you're glad they moved it to Monday so that you can celebrate a long weekend. I hope you have your hand raised, and I want to thank you for making part of your Labor Day be with us. Hope you have a good one. That does it for the Mo and Stickman Show. Goodbye, Mo.

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Morgan Wallen on the all-new 106.5 The Wolf. Happy Labor Day. Ryan Scott with you. Going to be another hot one, but not as hot as the last couple days. 93. Still pretty darn hot to me, though. Here's Kid Rock on The Wolf.

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Casey Musgraves, her latest dry spell on the all-new 106.5 The Wolf. Good morning, Ryan Scott in for Jenny and Jagger. This guy gonna be at T-Mobile Center this Thursday. Here's Zach Brown and Chicken Fried on The Wolf.

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0: 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If you like Lee Bryce, Kane Brown, Brantley Gilbert, Brandon Lake, and so many other country artists, well, this is for you. It's Odyssey Stars and Strings. 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
1: Sitting in six lane backed up traffic. 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

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That's Stella Lefty and her latest Boston. 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Oh, it's the hottest in the country right now. And she's going to be at The Wolf's Acoustic Christmas coming up this December at the Midland. 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

The all-new 106.5 The Wolf, Ryan Scott in for Jenny and Jagger. Oh, don't freak out. Come on. It's the holiday, Labor Day. They deserve a little time off, too, you know. They'll be back tomorrow, giving you a chance at concert tickets and much, much more. We're in the middle of 106 minutes commercial-free. 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

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I was at the grocery store yesterday. Everything is pumpkin spice. From cereals to Twinkies. I guess the biggest question is, what isn't pumpkin spice nowadays? Here's Ella.

Jenny and Jagger in the morning, and the most non-stop country music all day. 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
1: The all new 106.5 The Wolf, Kenny Chesney's new album, set to be released later this month. And he's got a single on there that was inspired by Ted Lasso. It's titled Goldfish. So when you get a chance to listen to his new album, check that song out. Here he is now with Carry On. She was

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Good morning. Happy Labor Day. Ryan Scott with you. This guy going to be at the Wolf's Acoustic Christmas, and you can get tickets at our website. Here's Gavin Adcock. And

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Ryan Scott in for Jenny and Jagger. You know, this guy's bringing his tour to Kansas City next May at Arrowhead Stadium. 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

The all-new 106.5 The Wolf, Ryan Scott in Virginia Jagger. You know, I might be the only one who hasn't seen Toy Story 5 yet. Oh, I will at some point. Maybe I'll rent it at Blockbuster. Who knows? Here's Taylor.

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The all-new 106.5 The Wolf, that's Dan and Shay. Their new album out now. They kick off their tour this week in Indiana, September 11th. Here's Corey Kent and his latest, it's Empty Words on The Wolf. Good morning.

The all-new 106.5 The Wolf. Kane Brown has delayed his new album until 2027. You may remember a couple months ago he got hit by a golf ball, had 23 stitches, also a slight

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Jenny and Jagger in the morning. And 106-minute music sweeps all day. The all-new

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Happy Labor Day. Ryan Scott with you and Virginia Jagger. Don't worry, they'll be back tomorrow, giving you a chance to win concert tickets and much more. Here's Morgan Wallen. No.

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0: Parker McCollum, he's going to be at the new Morton Amphitheater this Saturday. Of course, you may remember he had to postpone due to the fact that his wife was about to have a baby. This guy, Zach Brown, he's going to be at T-Mobile Center this Thursday. Here's Toes.
1: I got my toes in the water, toes in the sand. Not a worry in a world of cold beer in my hand. Life is good today.

The all-new 106.5 The Wolf. 93 this afternoon. Not as warm as it has been the last couple days. Still warm, though. Jenny and Jagger back tomorrow. I'll talk to you this afternoon, 3 to 7. Here's Jason Aldean.

day, Potts Farm was a place to go. Load a truck up, hit the dirt road. 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I'm tired of talking, man. Y'all ain't listening. Them old

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Acoustic Christmas has quiet ones. The kind where the crowd doesn't make a sound, but everyone's hanging on every word. Those are the moments you'll remember. This year's Acoustic Christmas is December 8th at the Midland, starring Gavin Adcock.

0: The all-new 106.5 The Wolf with Jenny and Jagger in the morning. Hope you're having a great weekend.
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There is nothing like angry dad energy on a road trip.

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0: The all-new 106.5 The Wolf with Jenny and Jagger in the morning. Hope you're having a great weekend.
1: And you know, people from the coasts are opting for laid-back Midwest vacations. Tomorrow morning on the show, we're going to come up with a list of the best Midwest vacay wrecks.
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It's our second to last 3-day weekend of the year. We do have Columbus Day, and then we've got Thanksgiving. But Thanksgiving, technically a 4-day weekend, but we're about out of those.

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And boy, let me tell you, she was the prettiest thing I'd ever seen in a pair of boots. 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

0: The all-new 106.5 The Wolf with Jenny and Jagger in the morning. Hope you're having a great weekend.
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Rest of the year until Columbus Day? If you get that off, it might be it for me for the rest of 2025. It has been fun.

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1: What if you could see what's happening inside your body? 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And now, you can go beyond imaging with 80-plus blood biomarkers that

0: 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We're going to talk about that coming up in just a few with John Party on the Superstar Power Hour.
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0: 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Hope you're having a great weekend.
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Y'all, new 106.5 The Wolf. Good afternoon. Ryan Scott with you on this Labor Day. Hopefully you're getting some pool time in, lake time, or just staying inside. 91 degrees currently in Kansas City with lots of sunshine. As we kick things off, it's Blake Shelton on The Wolf.

0: 1 week until it's the Chiefs Broncos at Arrowhead Stadium. Can you believe football season back? Kickoff 7:15 next Monday night.
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0: The all-new 106.5 The Wolf with Jenny and Jagger in the morning. Hope you're having a great weekend.
1: And you know, people from the coasts are opting for laid-back Midwest vacations. Tomorrow morning on the show, we're going to come up with a list of the best Midwest vacay wrecks.
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1: 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And I tell you, I'm not going to do much laboring today because we're going to kick off 106 minutes commercial free. That's right around the corner. Right now, it's Gabby Barrett on The Wolf.

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Why are we playing so much Stella Lefty? Well, she is the hottest artist in country radio right now, and we're going to have her at the Wolf's Acoustic Christmas coming up in December. Here's Stella's latest, Boston.

Sharks and Drunk on a Plane on the all-new 106.5 The Wolf. Good afternoon, Ryan Scott with you on this Labor Day. 91 degrees in Kansas City. Going to be a hot one tomorrow, 98, but a cold front moves through on Wednesday and cooling us down a

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Cool. 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

0: The all-new 106.5 The Wolf with Jenny and Jagger in the morning. Hope you're having a great weekend.
1: And you know, people from the coasts are opting for laid-back Midwest vacations. Tomorrow morning on the show, we're going to come up with a list of the best Midwest vacay wrecks.
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The all-new 106.5 The Wolf, a busy week for concerts here in Kansas City. First up, we got Zac Brown Band. They're playing at T-Mobile Center this Thursday night. And Parker McCollum, well, you may remember he had to reschedule his show because his wife was having a baby. So he's back, and he'll be performing this Saturday night at Morton Amphitheater.

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Lainey Wilson and John Mayer. 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

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You know where they're all going to be? Or maybe you could, too. Odyssey's Stars and Strings. 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

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Good afternoon, Ryan Scott with you on this Labor Day. Sadly, the last holiday of the summer. Gonna have to wait a few months for the next one. Enjoy today.

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The whole gang's back tomorrow. Jenny and Jagger giving you a chance at concert tickets to see Parker McCollum. He's going to be at the Morton Amphitheater coming up this Saturday night. 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

0: The all-new 106.5 The Wolf with Jenny and Jagger in the morning. Hope you're having a great weekend.
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Band and Toes on the all-new 106.5 The Wolf. You know, it's going to be a busy week here in Kansas City. We've got two big concerts. Zac Brown Band, T-Mobile Center this Thursday night. Then Saturday night, it's Parker McCollum at the New Morton Amphitheater. Hopefully we'll see you at either one or both concerts. Here's Kenny Chesney. She was

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Jenny and Jagger in the morning and 106-minute music sweeps all day. 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
1: 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The Wolf's Acoustic Christmas at the Midland December 8th. Yes, still some tickets available. And you know what? This guy will be there. It's Gavin Adcock, his latest wannabe. 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

0: the all-new 106.5 The Wolf with Jenny and Jagger in the morning. Hope you're having a great weekend.
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That is Josh Ross on the all-new 106.5 The Wolf. Hey, it's time for me to step aside. Robin Holly up next. I'll talk to you tomorrow afternoon, 3 to 7. Have a great and safe rest of your Monday evening. Tomorrow, Tuesday already. How about that?